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The Great American State Fair becomes the center of it all. All 50 states, a national prayer moment. And that night, the largest fireworks display in the history of the world. There's never been a July 4th like this one. There never will be again. Plan your trip at freedom250.org. Freedom 250, the Great American State Fair, July 4th.

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6: 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In these 88 years, he has managed to achieve much and more. 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He was truly a great man. 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I know the shoes are so big to fit, but take the challenge. 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
8: 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My learned friends, honorable wangu, us as Jubilee, we are with you. We are just going for the same goal. We are following different paths, but there's a place that will converge. And it will be very soon. And we are going to bring one presidential candidate to bring back the leadership role of Kenya.
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9: I'm the one who knows how to be in government. I was in government with the Oletipis, Nami Baruniko. I fought against Kenyatta, Akaida Mi Baruniko. Being in government does not guarantee you anything, particularly the Maasai. What it matters is that you must fight for your rights. Governments are very dangerous things, and in Maasai land, the Maasai land rights are being violated every day.
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1: Inside there we have male staff, we have female staff, and sexual violence is one of the issues most of the organization face. And for us, we wanted to sensitize our staff so that they can know how to handle themselves and handle the clients. It's better because if we have both genders, in case someone is conversant with a male gender, can be addressed and so served by a male gender. If conversant with a female gender, we have both genders represented in most of the counters.
0: Wore den choten yang kobisai na irasheki na ramatare de county ya naroga yolodiana na ini Pauline na rebesia sida ina sida yang kajen kitatite ina huduma terikore na ti atua itoko jasi na obisai yoloshole ma be isomin kera ne solagi yang kaji en kitatibe hetuma erikore sida ite nebo holtongana ga wede marudua yesepatenye tolosho pokin Lama.
2: Look at this center that has quite over 50 or thereabout staff, and a center manager is a woman. That is a very remarkable achievement for the country that we are mainstreaming gender and we are allowing women to have leadership positions across board. We want to request to our community to continue embracing education because that is the only way that we can be able to mitigate the many issues that are affecting our people in the community.
0: Lomon koloi bungyan koriyong bolo lari koga lelo tururi yolodiana Musa Salita ejo heitengana yung kumoi ola saglesia itena luborobe etum holorede heramarare sidai tena baya neno visini enye.
3: We have sensitized them to know their specific role. We require a lot of goodwill ambassadors, change agents in the villages to ensure that whenever we have these issues of gender-based violence and sexual offenses, it is reported and whoever is involved is held accountable.
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2: 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It's better because if we have both genders, in case someone is conversant with a male gender, can be addressed and so served by a male gender. If conversant with a female gender, we have both genders represented in most of the counters.
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3: Look at this center that has quite over 50 or thereabout staff, and a center manager is a woman. That is a very remarkable achievement for the country, that we are mainstreaming gender and we are allowing women to have leadership positions across board. We want to request to our community to continue embracing education, because that is the only way that we can be able to mitigate the many issues that are affecting our people in the community.
1: Lomon koloi bungyang kori yungo bolo lariko kahalei lotorora yolo diana Musa Salita. 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
4: 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We require a lot of good ambassadors, change agents in the villages, to ensure that whenever we have these issues of gender-based violence and sexual offenses, it is reported and whoever is involved is held accountable.
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